despair. Suckerism contagious, it's in the air. It's spooky, it's spooky, it's hella spooky. You can't be corny, you can't be goofy. Some of these peons do too much to heck of bootsy. A lot of these ninjas want some bronze, they be groupies. Golden Gate Bridge, we be shining. From Alcatraz, you can get to Mare Island. When the game originated, 10 toes with feet on the pavement. I'm elated, I made it, I know them suckers, they hate it.

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1: 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King Mustangs, you are up. We're excited to have you guys here in studio this week.
0: Yeah, we got the girls coming in. The King High School cheerleaders will be in studio with us, and then we'll be invading your pep rally this week as well.
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23: What's it say?
22: 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Remember that paper airplane?

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Car wreck? Heil will help. 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

0: Hey, what's up, everybody? 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

0: 10. Girl, you a 10, girl, you a 10, girl, you a 10. 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
1: Hey, we're gonna tell you what's going on in these streets, man.
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1: Time for the No Cap News right now. What up, James?
6: Look, I know you need to make your money, but selling drugs in certain places should just be completely illegal, because selling drugs is illegal. But a woman was caught selling drugs in front of a drug rehab center.
1: Well, I mean,
6: no, come on now.
1: You gotta know your customer base.
6: We can't do that, though.
1: Ethically, morally, it's wrong. It's predatory.
6: But you're going to make your money there.
1: But we do live in a country where, you know, there is a McDonald's on every corner where everybody in our damn cities are obese. So it's kind of the same thing.
6: Oh, no. What? That was a reach. Did you stretch before you said that?
1: That was a big reach. Well, look, if you go to Walmart, what's on the end caps? Cookies, Coca-Cola,
6: Pepsi.
1: It's all drugs. It's just all drugs, James.
6: I agree with you there, but you can't do this. People trying to get
1: help. No, you can't do it, but if you from a capitalistic point of view, I mean, you got to go to your customer base.
6: Well, you are in America. It is very capitalist here.
1: She's in jail, right?
6: 100%.
1: As she deserves to be in jail, but just not for too long.
6: She looked like she needs to be in rehab herself, if you're being honest.
1: Oh, my God. She looks like a psychopath. She looks like It, the clown. Anyway, stay by your radio. Coming up next, we've got the Daily Hate on the way.

0: 1985. Lauren, another week of Football Fridays. We're ready for it.
1: We are ready. King Mustangs, you are up. We're excited to have you guys here in studio this week.
0: Yeah, we got the girls coming in. The King High School cheerleaders will be in studio with us, and then we'll be invading your pep rally this week as well.
1: Exactly. 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
1: 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Anyway, yo, we're getting up out of here. 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
9: My grandson always tells me I worry about him too much. And of course I do. I'm his grandma. Well, I was worried sick when he came home from Afghanistan. He came back wounded. It wasn't a wound you could see.

0: Well, Lauren, as we wrap up another week of high school football in South Texas, we've had so much fun, and we still have lots more fun ahead
1: of
0: us.
1: That's right. We kind of are just getting started. It's been so much fun. The King Mustang cheerleaders were in this week, and they were great. They had the hardest questions yet, but they were such a great time. And now we're looking forward to John Paul II.
0: That's right. The Centurions. We're going to be headed over to John Paul II Academy here in Corpus Christi next week. And we look forward to doing it all over again. We'll have the cheerleaders in studio. We'll be at their pep rally, which, by the way, it's going to be a morning pep rally for us. So.
1: I know. We're excited about that. Football Fridays, this is all brought to you by our friends at Texas A&M University of Corpus Christi, Southern Careers Institute, Vivid Photographs, Dynasty Imprints, and Mark Law. And we are ready for, what is this, week six?
0: I believe it's week six for us. John Paul II, you're up next. We'll see you next week, Football Fridays, with Hot Z95.

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Baby, let me take you home and beat it like I'm Hitman. You keep feeling on my shit like that, you gon' get hit later. She fine as hell, she got the whole club tryna rain on her. You know you the coldest, girl, you got me open. When they in the air,

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Gino here with you. I want to tell you about a special department we have inside our building. It's a team of sports reporters that cover high school sports all over the Coastal Bend. And maybe you've heard of them, the MIC Sports Network. Well, I got some exciting news from the MIC Sports Network. They now have their mobile app. It's finally here. 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

0: Hot 95. Well, Lauren, as we wrap up another week of high school football in South Texas, we've had so much fun, and we still have lots more fun ahead
1: That's
0: of us.
1: Right. We kind of are just getting started. It's been so much fun. The King Mustang cheerleaders were in this week, and they were great. They had the hardest questions yet, but they were such a great time. And now we're looking forward to John Paul II.
0: That's right. The Centurions. We're going to be headed over to John Paul II Academy here in Corpus Christi next week. And we look forward to doing it all over again. We'll have the cheerleaders in studio. We'll be at their pep rally, which, by the way, it's going to be a morning pep rally for us. So.
1: I know. We're excited about that. Football Fridays. 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And we are ready for, what is this, week six?
0: I believe it's week seven? Six for us. John Paul II, you're up next. We'll see you next week. 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
1: This boogie is in my soul. 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
0: Hey, what's up, everybody? 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

0: 10. Girl, you a 10, girl, you a 10, girl, you a 10. 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
3: 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We turning your song to a funeral. To the just say they don't office, you better be talking about working in cubicles. Yeah, them boys had a lot, but I knew the code. A lot of debate in my numero. Not the 3, not the 2, I'm the UNO. Yeah.

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0: Well, Lauren, as we wrap up another week of high school football in South Texas, we've had so much fun, and we still have lots more fun ahead
1: of
0: us. That's
1: right. We kind of are just getting started. It's been so much fun. The King Mustang cheerleaders were in this week, and they were great. They had the hardest questions yet, but they were such a great time. And now we're looking forward to John Paul II.
0: That's right. The Centurions. We're going to be headed over to John Paul II Academy here in Corpus Christi next week. And we look forward to doing it all over again. We'll have the cheerleaders in studio. We'll be at their pep rally, which, by the way, it's going to be a morning pep rally for us. So.
1: I know. We're excited about that. 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And we are ready for, what is this, week six?
0: I believe it's week six for us. John Paul II, you're up next. We'll see you next week, Football Fridays, with Hot Z90.
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0: 10. 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
2: 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Well, Lauren, as we wrap up another week of high school football in South Texas, we've had so much fun, and we still have lots more fun ahead
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2: us. That's
3: right. We kind of are just getting started. It's been so much fun. The King Mustang cheerleaders were in this week, and they were great. They had the hardest questions yet, but they were such a great time. And now we're looking forward to John Paul II.
2: That's right. The Centurions. We're going to be headed over to John Paul II Academy here in Corpus Christi next week. And we look forward to doing it all over again. We'll have the cheerleaders in studio. We'll be at their pep rally, which, by the way, it's going to be a morning pep rally for us. So.
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2: Yo, he ain't messing with no average chick. 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
8: 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What's it like up there, Jesse?
7: 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I'm so glad I came up with the idea of a Cold Air Balloon.

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I want to tell you about a special department we have inside our building. 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

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you a 10, girl, you a 10, girl, you a 10, girl, you a 10, girl, you a 10, girl, you a 10, girl, you a 10, girl, you a 10, girl, you a 10, girl, you a 10, girl, you a 10, girl, you a 10, girl, you a 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girl, you a 10, girl, you a 10, girl, you a 10, girl, you a 10, girl, you a 10, girl, you a 10, girl, you a 10, girl, you a 10, girl, you a 10, girl, you a 10, girl

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Car wreck? Heil will help. 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

0: 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Well, Lauren, as we wrap up another week of high school football in South Texas, we've had so much fun, and we still have lots more fun ahead
1: of
0: us.
1: That's right. We kind of are just getting started. It's been so much fun. The King Mustang cheerleaders were in this week, and they were great. They had the hardest questions yet, but they were such a great time. And now we're looking forward to John Paul II.
0: That's right. The Centurions. We're going to be headed over to John Paul II Academy here in Corpus Christi next week. And we look forward to doing it all over again. We'll have the cheerleaders in studio. We'll be at their pep rally, which, by the way, it's going to be a morning pep rally for us. So.
1: I know. We're excited about that. Football Fridays. This is all brought to you by our friends at Texas A&M University of Corpus Christi, Southern Careers Institute, Vivid Photographs, Dynasty Imprints, and Mark Law. And we are ready for, what is this, week six?
0: I believe it's week
1: seven?
0: Six for us. John Paul II, you're up next. We'll see you next week, Football Fridays, with Hot Z95.
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9: 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Come in, Mr. Rubin, sir.
10: 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What's it like up there, Jesse?
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9: 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I tore out the next page. Remember that paper airplane, sir?
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3: 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Come in, Mr. Rubin, sir.
4: This is Cole Air Home Base. What's it like up there, Jesse?
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2: 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It's me, Tommy Cool. 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Now, I realize the phrase air conditioning doesn't arouse your curiosity quite like Buona Tom, but air conditioning problems almost never happen when they're convenient. 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

0: a 10. 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

0: 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Well, Lauren, as we wrap up another week of high school football in South Texas, we've had so much fun, and we still have lots more fun ahead
1: of
0: us.
1: That's right. We kind of are just getting started. It's been so much fun. The King Mustang cheerleaders were in this week, and they were great. They had the hardest questions yet, but they were such a great time. And now we're looking forward to John Paul II.
0: That's right. The Centurions. We're going to be headed over to John Paul II Academy here in Corpus Christi next week. And we look forward to doing it all over again. We'll have the cheerleaders in studio. We'll be at their pep rally, which, by the way, it's going to be a morning pep rally for us. So.
1: I know. We're excited about that. Football Fridays. This is all brought to you by our friends at Texas A&M University of Corpus Christi, Southern Careers Institute, Vivid Photographs, Dynasty Imprints, and Mark Law. And we are ready for, what is this, week six?
0: I believe it's week six for us. John Paul II, you're up next. We'll see you next week. 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
7: 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And I ask you, why do people put off the important stuff? 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Then we turn around and it's almost too late. Now, I realize the phrase air conditioning doesn't arouse your curiosity quite like Buona Tom, but air conditioning problems almost never happen when they're convenient. So for the love of Buona Tom, don't put it off. 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

0: Z95. It's your girl Tiffany Lynn here on your radio, and you are inside Local Sabado, brought to you by our friends over at Dokyo Downtown and the Crown Jewel. And today we have Zeke here from Poor Decisions. How are you doing, Zeke?
1: I'm doing good, thank you.
0: Yeah? Have you ever been on the radio before? Or?
1: First time.
0: Oh, yes, amazing. So for people who have never heard of Poor Decisions, can you explain exactly what you guys do?
1: So we're a mobile bartending company. We also do dirty sodas. So we'll get with our clients. We'll set up with them. We will go out there. We'll provide a bartender, cups, straws, you know.

0: side of the bubble to go on the top of the drink. Super excited for it. We went outside for a corporate event. Didn't work very well outside because of the wind, you know, and we were so excited. I had customers with me, and it was a little embarrassing.
1: Yeah, but maybe not in Corpus, right?
0: Right.
1: But indoors, for sure. That's awesome.
0: Exactly.
1: Well, we're going to be checking with you in about 10 more minutes, so be sure to keep it locked here on Hot Z 95.

0: Hot Z95 back inside local Sabado with Zeke from Poor Decisions. And Zeke, I was going to ask you, how far in advance should someone book you for their party?
1: The more time that we have, you know, the more time we have to work on the custom menus. So we ask for, you know, the theme of the event. We ask for the colors associated with the event. And we really go out of our way to make a really nice custom menu to match. So the more time you give us, the better. But we do take last minute bookings as long as, you know, our calendar allows it.
0: Okay, awesome. So then when you say you match like the themes, like what exactly are we talking about? Like the cups or?
1: So the cups normally have our logo on them, but what I mean is the decor itself. So on our actual table and our setup, we'll try to match the colors. We'll try to match, you know, say it's Christmas coming up. We'll have a lot of, you know, Christmas themed things on the menu and the decor will kind of match those colors.
0: Oh, okay. Yeah. So if someone's planning a wedding or a party right now, what's one

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1: Book poor decisions.
0: You're like, duh. You're all, we're the best poor decisions you can make.
1: Exactly.
0: Okay. Well, we're going to be doing a giveaway. So do you want to explain to everyone what we're giving away?
1: Sure. We're giving away our poor decisions basics package. Now, what that includes is one TABC certified bartender, cups, straws, insurance, matching decor, and a custom menu. And we value this at $450.
0: Amazing. So we're going to be having that coming up here in about 5 minutes. So be sure to keep it locked here on Z.

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0: Yes. All right. 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

0: Hot Z95, Tiffany Lynn here, back inside local Sabado. And Zeke, we picked a winner, right?
1: We sure did.
0: All right, who won your basic giveaway package?
1: Priscilla H.
0: Yes, so congratulations, Priscilla. Man, you're going to have a party. Okay, Zeke, we are actually going to play a game called Rapid Fire. You ready?
1: Yes, ma'am.
0: Okay, so all I'm going to do is ask you a bunch of questions, and then I just want you to say the first answer that comes to your head.
1: Got it.
0: Margarita or mojito?
1: Mojito.
0: Tequila or vodka?
1: Vodka.
0: Sweet or spicy?
1: Sweet.
0: Frozen or on the rocks?
1: On the rocks.
0: Beer or cocktail?
1: Cocktail.
0: Most overrated cocktail?
1: Ooh, old fashioned.
0: Favorite drink to make?
1: Poor Decisions Punch.
0: A drink you never want to make ever again?
1: A mint tea.
0: Would you rather bartend a wedding or a birthday party?
1: A wedding.
0: And the weirdest drink request you've ever received?
1: A mat shot.
0: What's that?
1: That's when you take the leftover liquids that are on the bar mat and pour it into a shot.
0: Ew! Yeah. I guess it's clean, right? Because alcohol kills germs, technically.
1: It's a birthday shot.
0: Interesting. I thought you were going to say that one where, like, they're all, can you slap me and give me a kiss or whatever?
1: Oh, yeah.
0: That would be so funny, dude. So funny. All right, awesome. Well, we're going to be checking in with you one more time in about 10 more minutes. So be sure to keep it locked here on Z. A million.

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1: Hey, what's up, everybody? 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

0: at Z95. Back inside local Sabado with Zeke from Poor Decisions. And Zeke, I had so much fun talking with you on the radio today.
1: It was a great time.
0: Awesome. Thank you so much for coming in. You're actually kind of funny.
1: Yeah, you think so?
0: Yeah.
1: I think so too.
0: Your voice actually, you sound better than me on the radio. Yeah. I'm like, dang, you're going to come for my job. Yeah. Okay, so do you guys want to plug in your social media and tell everyone how we can follow you guys?
1: Sure. Yeah. So we're on Facebook as Poor Decisions on the Coast. That's P-O-U-R, Decisions on the Coast. We're also on Instagram as Poor_Decisions OTC and on TikTok as Poor Decisions OTC.
0: And do you have a phone number where people can call and book you for their event?
1: Yeah. So it's 361-371-1986. We also have a website, www.poordecisionsotc.com.
0: Perfect. Once again, thank you for being on the show. I really had a lot of fun with you.
1: It was a great time. Thank you so much.

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Car wreck? Heil will help. It's another hour of the hottest hip-hop, R&B, and Latin hits from around the world. We are

0: Z95. It's your girl Tiffany Lynn here on your radio, and you're inside Local Sabado, brought to you by friends over at Dokio Downtown and the Crown Jewel. And today I have a very special guest for you. It's Deals with Daniela. How are you doing today?
1: Hey, I'm doing great. How are you?
0: I'm doing good. I'm so glad you came on the show today because I have so many great questions for you. Okay, so I was going to ask you, if someone's listening right now and they say, I want to start couponing, but I have no idea where to begin, what

0: the first thing you would tell them?
1: So honestly, the first thing that I would tell them is to start at HEB. Literally, in my opinion, especially because we're in Texas, HEB is the easiest to coupon at. And why? Because all digital coupons are in the HEB app and super easy.
0: Yeah, it is super easy. Plus, when you go to HEB, I've even seen like those yellow things and they say digital coupon, right?
1: Yes. And then, of course, there's coupons and as well price cuts. With the price cuts, you don't even need a coupon because the discount is automatically applied.
0: Are there any other stores that you would recommend?
1: So another one, especially if you're a beginner, I would definitely start at Dollar General because they also have the 5 off 25, which is every Saturday, and sometimes during the week they sometimes have it as well, but that does only happen sometimes.
0: Okay, and then what's the best money saving tip that you think more people need to know?
1: Best money saving tip. Honestly, definitely stock up on the things that you need the most. For example, like toilet paper, body wash, shampoos, conditioners, because, you know, honestly,
0: you never know when COVID's gonna hit, right?
1: 2020? Yeah, for sure. Because I'm gonna be honest, so personally, me, I didn't start couponing until 2021, and it's like we had already went through the COVID, so it's like, I mean, why even coupon? I'm just kidding.
0: Of people have PTSD, so when you hear a hurricane, like automatically I see people grabbing like 5 or 6 cases of bottled water.
1: No, literally, like, y'all, I can't even tell you how many packages of toilet paper I have. I think there was a time when I had over like 500 packs of paper, of everything you could think of.
0: Oh my goodness, that's crazy. Well, we're gonna be checking in with you in about 5 more minutes, so be sure to keep it locked here on Hot Z95.

0: Hot Z95, back inside a local Sabado. We are here with Deals with Daniela. And I was going to ask you, when you first started your TikTok and Facebook and all your social media, did you ever imagine you'd have this many people following you?
1: Honestly, no, not at all. I just started posting silly things, not even coupon related. And I was at Sam's Club in Laredo, actually. And I made a video of Christmas cookie jars. And what's so funny is that video went so viral. It got like 24.9 million views. And that's where it kind of took off. And Yeah, like I kind of got, I want to say like maybe 8,000 followers. And I ended up becoming friends with a bunch of couponers. And I saw that they were making coupon content. And I was like, hey, I want to do that. I want to help people save money. So that is where I got my start. And of course, also, I love to share a lot of local spots, especially here in the Corpus Christi, Portland, Cal Island area, or of course in Alice, San Antonio, everywhere. If you search my social media, I am all over Texas, and I just love to go somewhere fun.
0: That's awesome. So basically anywhere you travel, you can make a video, right?
1: Yeah, something like that. I feel like everything is content, and I feel like it's just something I love to do. It kind of started as just something silly, and now I can't see my life without social media.
0: I'm so glad that worked out for you, and that's like one of the coolest stories I've ever heard. So we're going to be checking in with you in a few more minutes, so be sure to keep it locked here on Hot Z95.

0: you a 10. Girl, you a 10, girl, you a 10, girl, you a 10. Girl, you a 10, girl, you a 10, girl, you a 10. Girl, you a 10, girl, you a 10, girl, you a
1: 10. 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

0: Hot Z95, back inside local Sabado, brought to you by our friends over at Dokyo Downtown, and we're here with Deals with Daniela. I was going to ask you, so when you start couponing, do you actually have to spend hours clipping coupons just to save money?
1: So technically, yes, but digitally. Everything nowadays is mostly all digital, especially on Sundays, because some stores start a completely new ad, and that's whenever coupons drop. For example, Dollar General drops all of the new coupons, as well as Walgreens and Family Dollar. All of those stores do drop on Sundays. But an important one, which is HEB, they drop their ad on Wednesdays. So that's whenever you clip the coupons, or I guess, well, yeah, digitally, you clip them.
0: Yeah, very cool. All right, and then what is the most embarrassing thing you've ever done to get a deal?
1: I think I know anything really, because honestly, I talk to everyone. I'm very friendly. So I guess just like, hey, can you help me get something down? And you know, they usually help me, but I don't think I've ever done anything super embarrassing. I mean, there's been stuff on the top shelf and I'll be like, can you help me? And then of course they'll help. But other than that, no, I don't believe so.
0: I'm bad. I'll tell you what I do.
1: Tell me.
0: I see those like clearance stickers, like those little red tags, and I'll peel them and I'll put them on the item that I actually want, and then I'll take it to the register. And sometimes it works, but then other times they're like, this isn't the right sticker. And I'm like, well, who put that there? And I'm like, you should honor it anyway, because someone, that's not my fault.
1: Oh my gosh.
0: And sometimes like I'll get away with it.
1: Not you, Bean. That's someone. Guys,
0: it's
1: we're not
0: me.
1: Gonna do that. Guys, we're not gonna do that. Follow me for more tips, but we don't do that.
0: Well, follow me if you want my tips.
1: But follow me for the right way.
0: Awesome. Well, we're gonna be checking in with you here in about 15 minutes. So be sure to keep it locked here on Z.

0: Hot Z95. Well, Lauren, as we wrap up another week of high school football in South Texas, we've had so much fun, and we still have lots more fun ahead
1: of us. That's right. We kind of are just getting started. It's been so much fun. The King Mustang cheerleaders were in this week, and they were great. They had the hardest questions yet, but they were such a great time. And now we're looking forward to John Paul II.
0: That's right. The Centurions. We're going to be headed over to John Paul II Academy here in Corpus Christi next week. And we look forward to doing it all over again. We'll have the cheerleaders in studio. We'll be at their pep rally, which, by the way, it's going to be a morning pep rally for us. So.
1: I know. We're excited about that. Football Fridays. This is all brought to you by our friends at Texas A&M University of Corpus Christi, Southern Careers Institute, Vivid Photographs, Dynasty Imprints, and Mark Law. And we are ready for, what is this, week six?
0: I believe it's week six for us. John Paul II, you're up next. We'll see you next week. 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
5: 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What's it like up there, Jesse?
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4: 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How to land.
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4: 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Remember that paper airplane, sir?
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0: inside a local Sabado. We're here with Deals with Daniela, and I was going to ask you, if your bank account could talk while you're couponing, what would it say?
1: I don't know, because honestly, sometimes the transactions are as low as like 10 cents, 50 cents, but then sometimes whenever those clearance hauls hit, I can spend anywhere from like $300 to $400, so.
0: But you're also probably walking out with like more than one basket, right?
1: Oh, for sure, especially during that 90% off, because you're buying like at least like 10 items priced at like 10 cents each. So I guess my bank account loves me and hates me at the same time.
0: Yeah, I was gonna ask you, so with all those baskets of things that you get, what do you do with all the extra stuff?
1: So, of course, I do keep a few things for my family, but I love to donate. I donated to one school and then, of course, the Purple Door here in Corpus Christi. And I recently just donated to a nursing home, and that was probably my favorite because I actually scored on 90% off school supplies at HEB, and I gave a bunch of coloring books and pens, markers, and a bunch of stuff like that.
0: Oh, that's awesome. So you do give back to the community.
1: I do, and I absolutely love it. I love being able to make someone smile, and as well, with Christmas coming up, my shed is full right now, but it will definitely be empty because I'm going to be donating to a bunch of kids this year.
0: Awesome. All right. Well, then we are going to be playing a game called Rapid Fire coming up here in about 8 minutes.

0: Hot Z95, back inside a local Sabado. We are here with Deals with Daniela, and we're going to play our game of rapid fire. Are you ready?
1: Yes.
0: All right. So basically, I'm going to ask you a bunch of questions. You just answer as fast as you can with the first thing that comes to your mind.
1: Okay.
0: Digital coupons or paper coupons?
1: Digital coupons.
0: Morning shopping or late night?
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0: Okay, one coupon or stack all the coupons?
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0: What's one product you always stock up on?
1: Definitely toilet paper and laundry detergent.
0: What's one thing you refuse to pay full price for?
1: Clothes and toilet paper.
0: Favorite couponing app?
1: Fetch Rewards, because you scan any receipt that you have and you'll earn points, which can turn into gift cards. Use my code Daniela Joe to sign up.
0: Okay, favorite store?
1: Honestly, Dollar Tree, because it's super cute and the stuff is always $1.25, $1.50.
0: Awesome. Favorite deal you've ever scored?
1: Honestly, back in 2024, I bought 3 TVs from Target for $270. Retail for all 3 was over $1,000, but they were on clearance and I was able to stack coupons.
0: Oh my God, that's amazing. What's the most ridiculous amount of one product you've ever had?
1: Most ridiculous amount was definitely body wash. This is about 2 years ago and it was at HEB, but that I did use paper coupons with.
0: Okay, awesome. Well, that was fun. That's the game. Did you like it?
1: Yes, that was definitely fun.
0: Awesome. Well, thank you so much for coming and being on the show. We really love to have you. Why don't you throw out your social media handles? That way people from the radio can follow you on your account.
1: Okay, also my TikTok and Lemon8 is going to be Daniela Joe, and my Facebook, Instagram, and YouTube is going to be Deals with Daniela.
0: Awesome. Well, thank you so much for being on here today. I had so much fun with you.
1: Yes, I had so much fun. Thank you. And of course, if y'all want to get the best deal, make sure to give me a follow.
0: Bye.

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95. It's your girl Tiffany Lynn here on your radio. And coming up this hour, you are going to have music from Ariana Grande. Yay! Lil Baby and so much more. But right now, some B.O.B.

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What on it? Obviously, for me, pico de gallo and guacamole. Can't live without them. I want to know, what is one of your must-have things you got to have in your South Texas breakfast? 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

to finish the sentence. A true South Texas breakfast must have. And Samantha said, carne asada with homemade flour tortillas. Yes, literally one of my go-to. Maria says, barbacoa, literally. If there's no barbacoa, is it even breakfast? And Letty said, whatever was left over from last night's dinner. That's true. South Texas does not waste that good food. So if you guys want, be sure to head on over to our Facebook page, add your own, and then I'll get those read on the radio for you. 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
5: 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Remember that paper airplane, sir?
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0: Hey, what's up, everybody? 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
1: Hey, I've been waiting all night for this moment. I've been waiting all year for this moment. I've been picturing you taking off your clothes for me. I've been literally curving all these souls for you.

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It's Beyonce with Morning Dew.

new here in Corpus Christi, you're going to want to go check out the Harbor Playhouse right now. They have the Addams Family. I went to opening night last night, and let me just tell you, it is so good. It's worth it. It holds your interest the entire time, and it's so funny. I think I have to say, Morticia was nice, but Uncle Fester, he's my fave. So it's playing all the way until October 25th. It's the Addams Family.

0: Well, Lauren, as we wrap up another week of high school football in South Texas, we've had so much fun, and we still have lots more fun ahead
1: of
0: us.
1: That's right. We kind of are just getting started. It's been so much fun. The King Mustang cheerleaders were in this week, and they were great. They had the hardest questions yet, but they were such a great time. And now we're looking forward to John Paul II.
0: That's right. The Centurions. We're going to be headed over to John Paul II Academy here in Corpus Christi next week. And we look forward to doing it all over again. We'll have the cheerleaders in studio. We'll be at their pep rally, which, by the way, it's going to be a morning pep rally for us. So.
1: I know. We're excited about that. 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And we are ready for, what is this, week six?
0: I believe it's week six for us. John Paul II, you're up next. 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
6: 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Remember that paper airplane, sir?
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0: 2019, and right before the number one song, which is a little ways away, I do have that old school quick mix, all right? This song is everywhere. Clearly, this countdown is your countdown, because I am not a fan, but I play for you. It's Pink Blush right here, Dolly Babe. Come on.
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Shouts to everybody rocking with us all throughout New England on Huge Signal in Boston. Leaks into Connecticut, Maine, New Hampshire, Rhode Island. Shouts to my guy Dylan. We out in Tucson, Arizona on Hot 98.3. Tag us up. Let us know where you're checking us out from, right? Who's taking that number one spot this week? Will it be Future with

0: that number one spot. Put those guesses in right now. It's at DJ Pup Dog. 28 songs till we find out. Let's do a birthday flashback from my guy Young Jeezy. He just goes by Jeezy now, but when the song came out, it was definitely Young Jeezy. It's Jeezy and Akon right here with Soul Survivor. Yo, Jeezy, talk to him real quick.
1: DJ Pup Dog, what it do? It's your boy Snow on the check-in. Jizzle, Mr. 17.

0: on Monday. Let me know some of your favorite Jeezy records so we can rock one for you, all right? Trim is going to keep it going right now with Coconut Water.
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0: She shares the birthday with Christina Milian, who also turns 45. The homie Russ, he turns 34 this weekend. Little Weezy, the goat, he turns 44 this weekend. Shares a birthday with Trick Daddy, who turns 52. Monday, September 28th, Jeezy, he turns 49. Not a birthday, but Coolio, he passed away at the young age of 63 back in 2022. Tuesday, September 29th, Halsey, she turns 32. Wednesday, September 30th, my guy T-Pain, he turns 42. Thursday, October 1st, Shinsia, she turns 30. Thursday, October 2nd, Skillet Baby, he turns 28. And Rainy Rucci, she turns 35 on Thursday, October 2nd. Let's do it for my guy T-Pain. He's got so many hits, man. Let's drop this classic one right here. Yo, T-Pain, talk to him real quick.
1: Y'all already know what it is, man. It's your homeboy T-Pain, a.k.a. your girl.

Girlfriend's boyfriend, and right now you got it locked with my boy Pup Dog. Yo, Pup, drop one of my classics right now. You already know what it is. I got too many of them. Take your pick. It's pretty much a Russian roulette kind of deal right here. This is what you got to go through when you're dealing with a hitmaker.

0: into the countdown with that one, starting off at song number 26. We got 25 of the biggest songs coming up. This weekend is my guy Russ's birthday. Let's drop this classic one with Bia. It's Best on Earth. Yo, Russ, talk to him real quick.
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0: 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Baby Chief Do It with Ghetto Love Story is going to keep it going next. Don't go anywhere. We'll be right back.
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do it. He's going to be on air with me in a couple of weeks. Next hour after song number 16, Big Suave, he's going to be on. 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Illegal, what's going on? Tag me up. Let me know where you're checking us out from, right?

Reach out, Victoria Monet. She was my guest last week. I just announced her tour. That is the homie right there. Got another song called Juicy, which is super dope, man. If you missed out on that interview, find me up on my YouTube and my TikToks. A lot of the interview clips get chopped up over there. Hit me up. I'll send you all those links at DJ Pup Dog, right? Who's taking that number one spot this week? Will it be Future with

0: Will any of those songs take that number one spot? Put those guesses in right now. It's at DJ Pub Dough. 22 songs till we find out. Let's do a top 30 flashback real quick. On Monday, we lost Coolio at the young age of 63 back in 2022, 4 years ago. Let's drop this classic one right here. It's Gangsta's Paradise. Come on.
1: Here's another classic throwback.

0: 30 flashback right there. Coolio, this Monday marks another death year anniversary. We lost him at the young age of 63 back in 2022. Let me know some of your favorite Coolio records so we can rock one for you, all right? Drake is going to keep it going right now. Come on.
1: It's song number 22 right here on DJ Pup Dog's Top 30 Countdown.

0: Karol G and Bruno Mars coming in at song number 21. Her whole album is pretty solid. I love the one with Drake and the other one called Baby Wow. Baby Wow came in the countdown earlier at song number 27. That one's coming in at song number 21. All right, we got 20 of the biggest songs coming up. Let's do a birthday flashback for one of the GOATs, man, Lil Wayne. It's his birthday this weekend. Let's drop this lollipop real quick. Yo, Weezy, talk to him.
1: Yeah, what's poppin'? It's Lil Wayne. And you're live in the mix with my dude, DJ Puff.

0: Birthday extra right there for Lil Wayne. It's his birthday this weekend. Let me know some of your favorite Lil Wayne records so we can rock one for you, all right? We got 20 of the biggest songs coming up. Let's do a future hit real quick. This is going to be on the countdown, I say, next week. But I got to play this again for you right now. It's Jhené Aiko and Kendrick Lamar with So Good. Yo, Jhené, talk to him real quick.
1: What's up? It's Jhené Aiko. It's the big homie DJ Pup

That is a top 30 future hit right there. That's one of my favorite songs out right now. Jhené Aiko and Kendrick Lamar called So Good. Not in the top 30, but I see it creeping up. I think it'll be in the top 30 next week, all right? If you want any of these new songs to be on the countdown, you got to download it, stream it, request it. Once it gets to the top 30, it gets right here on your favorite station, all right? We got 20 of the biggest songs. What was the number one song this exact weekend last year? It was Drizzy.

0: That is the top 30 flashback. That was the number one song this exact weekend last year at this time. Who's going to take the number one spot for this weekend of 2026? 20 songs till we find out, right? Billy Ann Cushington and 21 Savage with What the F is going to keep it going next. Don't go anywhere. We'll be right back.
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8: 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Proud. Well, Lauren, as we wrap up another week of high school football in South Texas, we've had so much fun, and we still have lots more fun ahead
9: of us.
8: That's
9: right. We kind of are just getting started. It's been so much fun. The King Mustang cheerleaders were in this week, and they were great. They had the hardest questions yet, but they were such a great time. And now we're looking forward to John Paul II.
8: That's right. The Centurions. We're going to be headed over to John Paul II Academy here in Corpus Christi next week. And we look forward to doing it all over again. We'll have the cheerleaders in studio. We'll be at their pep rally, which, by the way, it's going to be a morning pep rally for us. So.
9: I know. 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And we are ready for, what is this, week six?
8: I believe week it's week seven? Six for us. John Paul II, you're up next. We'll see you next week, Football Fridays, with Hot Z95.
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15: Yes, let's go. What up, man? It's your boy Pup Dog counting down the top 30 songs of the week. If you're just joining in, you're a little late. I already did 10 of the top 30 records. You're in at a good time. I got 20 of the biggest songs coming up. Right before the number one song, I do have that old school quick mix. And right after song number 16, new artist Big Swab, he's going to be on next week. Set those reminders. Come in a little earlier. I count down the top 30 songs of the week, all right? Belly Ann Cushington and 21 Savage with What the F is going to kick it off right now. Come on.
7: It's song number 20 right here on

coming in at song number 19 right there. My name is DJ Puff Dawg, counting it down right here on your favorite station. We got 18 of the biggest songs coming up, plus right after song number 16, new artist Big Suave, he's going to be on, but right now it's time for celebrity birthdays.

0: Sorry.
1: This weekend, super talented Serena Williams. She turns 45. She shares a birthday with Christina Milian, who also turns 45. The homie Russ, he turns 34 this weekend. Little Weezy, the goat, he turns 44 this weekend. Shares a birthday with Trick Daddy, who turns 52. Monday, September 28th, Jeezy, he turns 49. Not a birthday, but Coolio, he passed away at the young age of 63 back in 2022. Tuesday, September 29th, Halsey, she turns 32. Wednesday, September 30th, my guy T-Pain, he turns 42. Thursday, October 1st, Shensia, she turns 30. Thursday, October 2nd, Skilla Baby, he turns 28. And Rainy Rucci, she turns 35 on Thursday, October 2nd. Let's do it for my guy T-Pain. He's got so many hits, man. Let's drop this classic one right here. Yo, T-Pain, talk to him real quick.
2: You already know what it is, man. It's your homeboy T-Pain, aka your girlfriend's boyfriend. 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Yo, Pup, drop one of my classics right now. 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

0: birthday extra for the homie T-Pain right there. Let me know some of your favorite T-Pain records so we can rock one for you. Lil Uzi Vert's gonna keep it going right now with Poured.
1: It's song number 18 right here on DJ

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A 5-spot move up right there. That one's called Poured. A big record. Another big record for Lil Uzi Vert. We got 17 of the biggest songs coming up in about 6 minutes. New artist, Big Suave. He's going to be on. He's

0: flesh.
1: Shebang, Drizzy Drake right there. Former number one song, still in the top 20, coming in at song number 17. Right after this one from Ye and Lauryn Hill, new artist Big Swab, he's going to be on, all right? Come on.
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0: take.
1: I Can't Wait. That is Ye and Lauryn Hill coming in at song number 16. We're at the halfway point. 15 of the biggest songs going down. Right before the number one song, I do have that old school quick mix, right? But right now, let's stop down the countdown in the studio. New artist, Big Suave. What up, my guy?
2: What up? What up, DJ Pump? Big Suave in the building.
1: Yo, you got a lot of stuff going on, man. Yo, off air, we were just doing drops. You said I want to do voiceover, too. You might as well, man. You got your hands in everything, man.
2: Listen, I want to be in that Kevin Hart movie when they got the characters in the cartoons, Pet 3, Pet 4. Yes, I want to be in that.
1: Would you do acting, too? Do you want to get into that, too?
2: Yes, I want to act. I surely do.
1: How do you have the time? Because you're not only an artist, you got a pretty big movement going on, mm-hmm. but you're also a business guy. And I think in the world that we live in with artistry, you have to be a business guy. A lot of people definitely don't do the mixing the boat, mm-hmm. but you actually have legit businesses on the side, too.
2: Very legit business. We talking drive-thrus, we talking storefronts downtown Miami. Crispy's Chicken, the best chicken in America.
1: So why focusing on the music thing too?
2: You know, well, I always tell people music sell, where music is, food is. You know, since I'm into the food industry, wherever food is, music is. Wherever music is, food is. So why not bring them both together? That's where I'm at with it.
1: What's your first passion?
2: First passion would be business, of course. Making the money, making the food, selling that chicken, yeah. and then jumping on a plane to go do that music.
1: Got it.
2: Mm-hmm.
1: So okay, now let's go back a little bit real quick. How long ago, when was the first, you scrubbed a lot of stuff. You mm-hmm. had some music out, mm-hmm. and then you restarting, you're revamping.
2: So I was doing music for a lot. I've been doing music for a long time, but I ended up stopping for about 10 years maybe and focusing on the business. But as of 2026, business is rolling, so I'm back at it. Big Suave is back with the hits. We ready to drop one hit per month. We ready to go.
1: There it is, man. We got Big Suave in here right now. Crispy's, all right, let's talk about this real quick. Okay, obviously, you've got a business running. I don't know if you have investors. You have people that, you know, are looking into this.
2: Mm-hmm.
1: Or do you have people that...

0: So, invested in this?
1: Well, of course, Randy Moss, superstar, Randy Moss, NFL legend, is my partner with Crispy's.
0: Wow, okay, that's huge.
1: Yeah, man, you know, all-time great, number one receiver of all time. Right. So, you know, it was only best to partner up with the number one Crispy's chicken. We're ready to change the game and be number one of all time as well.
0: So now, does he look at you and go, bro, let's focus on the Crispy's. What are we doing?
1: Of course. I hear this from Randy all the time. The chicken. I said, all right, Randy. But you have to understand, music is power. Music is key.
0: Okay.
1: So, that's where I'm at with it, with us doing these festivals, Crispy Presents music events.
0: Yeah.
1: CrispyPresents.com, where we allow artists from all over the world to upload for a chance to actually perform at our concerts in Miami. So that's another thing that we're bridging the gap, bringing food and music together.
0: You shot videos and everything?
1: Rotation is hot right now. We shot the video in Miami. We had the Hot Latinas up there. It was rolling, man. Rotation is a crazy club record. Like I told you, we can give you one hot record every month. That's what we're here to do. Change the narrative, change the game of the radio, the airwaves, everything. We're here to change the game.
0: How many songs you already have in the pipeline to be able to drop every month?
1: Man, not right now. I got about maybe 20 bangers.
0: Really?
1: And, whenever I'm ready to jump in the studio, like Mitch's every other day, we cutting 3 to 4 songs.
0: Wow,
1: I just cut 3 songs yesterday before we came.
0: Yep. Reggie was telling me that he keeps sending him music.
1: Oh, I sent him music. I'm cutting music around the clock.
0: That's what's up. All right, well, let's get into this rotation. While I got you in here, go ahead and introduce it for everybody.
1: All right, we here, y'all. DJ Puck.

0: All right, so you can catch me on Instagram, Big Suave Miami. 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And if you want some good chicken, come on down to Crispy's and get the Big Suave Mango Lemon Pepper Wings.
1: Is that everywhere right now or just Miami right
0: now? That's just in Miami right now. But just to let y'all know, we on our way to Minnesota. So, you know, we about to do some things out in Minnesota, open up a drive-thru out there.
1: Oh, wow. Okay.
0: Yeah. And home of Randy Moss, Minnesota Vikings. Listen, I'm ready.
1: Dog wing out there?
0: Let's do it.
1: Yeah?
0: I want every DJ to have their own wings when they come in the Crispy.
1: Thanks a lot, man. Good dude, man. I appreciate you coming by. Check out the song Rotation.
0: Yes.
1: And I appreciate you taking the time and coming by, man.
0: Appreciate DJ Pup in the building. Let's go.
1: All love, man. We'll put the whole thing up on the podcast and chop up some of these interview clips. Find me up on my YouTube and all that, right? It's at DJ Pup Dog. We got 15 of the biggest songs coming up. Pitbull and Lil Jon is going to keep it going next. Don't go anywhere. We'll be right back.
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3: 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It's

0: Pitbull and Lil Jon right there doing exactly what Pit and Lil Jon does. Coming in at song number 15, shouts to the homie Lil Jon. He popped up to an event I did a couple weeks ago. Make sure you find me up on the gram. Check out some of the stuff that goes down behind the scenes. Went over to Vegas and saw that Chris Brown Usher show. It was dope watching it in Vegas because I was people watching too. There's so many different kinds of people. It was insane. Shouts to everybody rocking with us out in New York on jams. Terry, what's going on? We out in Florida on 105.5 The Beach. Shorty and Quest, what up? Shouts to everybody rocking with us out in San Diego on Jam 95.7. Frankie V and Chino. Know what up? Tag me up. Let me know where you're checking this out from. All right, Lotto and Doja Cat's gonna keep it going right now with OK.
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1: Will any of those songs take that number one spot? Put those guesses in right now. It's at DJ Pup Dog. Mac Miller and Ty Dolla $ign is going to keep it going right now with Cinderella.
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song about 10 years old, came back to life, coming in at song number 13 right there. That is Mac Miller and Ty Dolla $ign called Cinderella. This countdown is your countdown from your downloads, your streams, your requests. I compile them up right here on your favorite station. We got 12 of the biggest songs coming up. This Monday marks another death year anniversary for Coolio. We lost him at the young age of 63 4 years ago in 2022. Let's drop this classic one right here. It's Fantastic Voyage. Come on.

For Coolio, this Monday marks another death year anniversary. We lost him at the young age of 63, 4 years ago in 2022. Let me know some of your favorite Coolio records so we can rock one for you, all right? Former number one song is going to keep it going right now. It's Young Miami with Spend That.

0: A birthday extra for Lil Wayne. It's his birthday this weekend. Let me know some of your favorite Lil Wayne records so we can rock one for you, right? We got 10 of the biggest songs going down. Let's do a future hit real quick. Rema, he's back. The song is dope, man. It's called Oh No. Yo, Rema, talk to him real quick.
1: Yo, what's up? It's Rema. You're live in the mix with my guy, DJ Pup Dawg, right here on your favorite station. Yo, Pup.

0: Want that song to be on the countdown? You got to download it, stream it, request it. Once it gets to the top 30, it gets right here on your favorite station. That's Rema right there. You know, he had that big, massive record, Calm Down. That one's called Oh No, all right? We got 10 of the biggest songs coming up. Plus, right before the number one song, I do have that old school quick mix. Ariana Grande with Hate That I Made You Love Me is going to keep it going next. Don't go anywhere. We'll be right back.
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0: Hot Air Balloon 1 to Cold Air Home Base. Come in, Mr. Rubin, sir.
1: This is Cold Air Home Base. What's it like up there, Jesse?
0: Amazing, sir. I'm so glad I came up with the idea of a cold air balloon.
1: Well, I did tell you to get us noticed.
0: Oh, they noticed, sir. I'm throwing paper airplanes from up here. Everyone's waving.
1: Don't forget to wave back, Jesse. You're our ambassador of goodwill.
0: And since Cold Air specializes in keeping all the hot air out of your home, this balloon is the perfect symbol for keeping you cool.
1: If you say so.
0: And it's so easy to fly. Just hit this button. And up we go.
1: Sounds like nothing could possibly go wrong.
0: Just wish I knew how to land this thing.
1: Read the manual.
0: Great idea, sir. Let's see here. Congratulations on your purchase of the SkyMaster 5000 hot air balloon.
1: Maybe skip ahead a bit.
2: Call Cold Air because we can.
0: Here we go, sir. How to land.
1: What's it say?
0: Oh, no. I tore out the next page. Remember that paper airplane, sir?
1: Well, what goes up, Jesse?
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14: Yes, let's go. What up, man? It's your boy DJ Pup Dog counting down the top 30 songs of the week. If you're just joining in, now you're super late. I already did 20 of the top 30 records. You're in at a good time, though. I got 10 of the biggest songs coming up right before the number one song. I do have that old school quick mix. Next week, set those reminders. Come in a little earlier. I count down the top 30 songs of the week right here on your favorite station. Shouts to everybody rocking with us out in LA Riverside area on 99.1 KGGI. We out in Hawaii on 93.9 The Beat. Jamie, what's going on? Tag us up, right? Ariana Grande, Hate That I Made You Love Me is going to kick it off right now.
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0: Will any of those songs take that number one spot? Put those guesses in right now. It's at DJ Pup Dog. 8 songs till we find out. Let's do a flashback real quick. What was the number one song this exact weekend 3 years ago? I can't believe it's been 3 years. Paint the Town Red is Doja Cat. Yo, Doja, talk to him real quick.
1: 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This is Doja Cat with my guy, DJ Pup Dog. Right here only on your favorite.

California Girls coming in at song number 8. That is Future right there. Shouts to everybody rocking with us all throughout New England on Boston's Gem 94.5. Huge signal leaks into Connecticut, Maine, New Hampshire, Rhode Island. Shouts to my guy Dylan. We out in Virginia on 93.5 JJS. Ryan O'Brien, what up, man? Tag us up. Let us know where you're checking us out from. Thames is going to keep it going right now with What You Need.

0: What You Need. Tems right there coming in at song number 7. She said, stop putting every African artist in an Afrobeats box. Check this out.
1: My music is alternative, Afro, soul, R&B. It's like a mesh of different genres. I didn't know about genres, so I was just making music, so that's why this is a bit weird. Any music that comes out of Nigeria, people just put it under Afrobeats because it's Nigeria, it's Africa. So now the new name for African music seems to be Afrobeats.
0: It's all facts right there, man. She's a very soulful R&B, neo-soul. She does it all, man. Check out that full clip on my blog. Find me up at DJ Pup Dog. Former number one song, Drake, is going to keep it going right now. Come on.
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0: shares the birthday with Christian Emiliano, who also turns 45. The homie Russ, he turns 34 this weekend. Little Weezy, the goat, he turns 44 this weekend. Shares a birthday with Trick Daddy, who turns 52. Monday, September 28th, Jeezy, he turns 49. Not a birthday, but Coolio, he passed away at the young age of 63 back in 2022. Tuesday, September 29th, Halsey, she turns 32. Wednesday, September 30th, my guy T-Pain, he turns 42. Thursday, October 1st, Shensia, she turns 30. Thursday, October 2nd, Skilla Baby, he turns 28. And Rainy Rucci, she turns 35 on Thursday, October 2nd. Let's do it up for my guy T-Pain. He's got so many hits, man. Let's drop this classic one right here. Yo, T-Pain, talk to him real quick.
1: You already know what it is, man. It's your homeboy T-Pain, aka your girlfriend's boyfriend. And right now, you got it locked with my boy, Pup Dawg. Yo, Pup, drop one of my classics right now. You already know what it is. I got too many of them. Take a pick. This is pretty much a Russian roulette kind of deal right here. This is what you got to go through when you're dealing with a hit maker. Make

0: Let me know some of your favorite T-Pain records so we can rock one for you. We got five of the biggest songs going down. Right before the number one song, I do have that old school quick mix. Let's do a future hit real quick. She was my guest last week. It's Victoria Monet right here with Juicy.
1: 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It's your girl, Victoria Monet. It's DJ Pup Dog's Top 30 Countdown right here on your favorite station.

0: there. She just announced her tour. Her album's going to be coming out. Her other song, Reach Out, is in the countdown. I love that one right there. That one's called Juicy. It's by Victoria Monet. Looking forward to that album, right? We got five of the biggest songs going down. Right before the number one song, I do have that old school quick mix, right? J. Cole with Legacy is going to keep it going next. Don't go anywhere. We'll be right back.
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0: Legacy, J. Cole right there coming in at song number 5. Big shouts to the homies stopping down the show and giving your boy some love.
1: That just remind me of like the come up, you know what I mean? And the rest, not the project that I got, but the actual like journey to get to where I'm at now. And as it started playing, I just remember, y'all made some noise with my nigga Puff Dog in this motherfucker. I seen him in the hallway. Y'all shout out to Puff Dog. You know what I mean? On my grind, coming up, y'all radio station is very supportive of it. And still to this day, I appreciate that shit. That's the type of shit I think about when a song is playing, how many shows we done did here early on, you know what I mean? And if you knew that one, I'd consider you a day one.
0: That is love right there. J. Cole, what an amazing show that was. Check out that full clip on my Instagram. Find me up at DJ Pup Dog, right? We got four of the biggest songs going down. Lil Baby right here with Dead Fresh. Come on.

0: Beyonce, Jay-Z, Morning Dew right there. My name is DJ Pup Dog, counting it down right here on your favorite station. We're almost there. Two songs till we get to that number one spot. But right before the number one song, I do have that old school quick mix, right? Tyler would run her up right here with Is It Love. Come on.
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just so hard to put in a genre because I incorporate so many different things. 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And I've always been interested in incorporating

0: all of that in my artistry, because I'm Tyler, you know, I'm made up of so many different things. And I feel like A-pop is a new way to see African music. You know, African music is evolving. It's not always gonna sound like The Lion King. 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I bring the A to pop, no matter what I make.
1: That is the little homie Tyler right there. Looking forward to watching her. 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That is the little homie Tyler right there, right? Make sure you find me up on

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1: I go by the name of DJ Pub Dog. Appreciate you hanging out with me for the last 3 hours. You can catch up with me and the squad. We got a YouTube page up and all that. It's at DJ Pub Dog Top 30 Countdown. 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Production assistants, Angelica, Gabby, FaZe, Lucas. And thank you to our syndicated partners at G Networks. And of course, thank you to you for rocking out with us. You are definitely part of the show from your downloads, your streams, your requests. I just compile them up. This countdown is your countdown. I rocked a lot of T-Pain with his birthday coming up on Wednesday. Let's let T-Pain do the positive quote to end the show.
2: I want y'all to be who you are unapologetically. And I want y'all to be who you've ever wanted to be. I want you to care about yourself. I want you to be who you are. And I want you to not care what anybody else thinks about that person, because it is what you like, and if you like it, I love it, and I want some more of it.
1: Love that one from T-Pain right there. If you got a motivational quote that you saw this week or

0: or just having your phone saved up, tag me up in it. Let me know what station you're listening to me on, and I'll shout you out if I run it, all right? I appreciate you hanging out with me. I go by the name of DJ Pub Dog. You can catch me on the air or up in the air. Either way, your boy Pub Dog is on his way up. Enjoy the rest of your day. Enjoy the rest of your week. Stay up, stay blessed. Do not forget to spread love and be kind. Pub Dog, I'm out. One love. Peace.
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2: 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Come in, Mr. Rubin, sir.
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2: 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I tore out the next page. 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
1: What it do about?
0: Welcome to another edition, man. Hope you're having a good weekend out there. All right, we here. Big show. We got Snoop Dogg on the show.
1: Come on now. Legend.
0: Yes, Snoop and Glasses Malone.
1: Oh, come on, man.
0: He's part of the new show, The Drop on FX, the Snowfall spinoff.
1: Show, it's fire so far.
0: Yeah, so we're going to be talking with him, man. Of course, we kick the show off every weekend with the weekend hate. So if you got anything you want to hate on, leave us a voicemail, 877-817-2888. Your weekend hate calls coming up. Tell us what's got you pissed off and doing. Anything from this week you want to hate on?
1: I'm hating on everybody acting like Chris Brown ain't him.
0: Chris Brown is definitely him.
1: Come on, what are we talking about here? I know he got that pass and whatnot, but hey, come on, who's going to say it's okay?
0: Anyway, stay by your radio. Your weekend hate calls are coming up. First, though, let's get into some new music. Latto and Doja Cat, these two are going on tour beginning of October, too, man. This one's called OK.

0: let it clap. 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
1: Let's
0: my
1: go.
0: Lap. Random cheese, let me see that. Shake that like you out of control. That thing till your throat gets sore. Bend it on down, put your face on the floor. That till your legs can't stand. High freak with the word in the hand.

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3: Yeah, my name is John, and I'm calling to leave with hate. I was just at Bibbidi-Bibbidi-Bop at Disney World, and I wanted to be Snow White, and because I'm a 44-year-old man, I'm not allowed to get a Snow White outfit. So I hate Bibbidi-Bobbidi-Boo. Thank you, guys.
4: 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I don't...
5: Who is it?
4: I ain't been there to Disney World. Anyway, look, if you got something you want to hate on, too, like that guy, 877-817-2888, The Weekend Hate, man. We're taking your calls.
6: 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Well, Lauren, as we wrap up another week of high school football in South Texas, we've had so much fun, and we still have lots more fun ahead of us.
7: That's right. We kind of are just getting started. It's been so much fun. The King Mustang cheerleaders were in this week, and they were great. They had the hardest questions yet, but they were such a great time. And now we're looking forward to John Paul II.
6: That's right. The Centurions. We're going to be headed over to John Paul II Academy here in Corpus Christi next week. And we look forward to doing it all over again. We'll have the cheerleaders in studio. 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So.
7: I know. 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And we are ready for, what is this, week six?
6: I believe it's week six for us. John Paul II, you're up next. 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
1: What it do, bro?
0: Hey, man, in a few minutes, we're going to be hanging out with Big Snoop.
1: Come on, they're legends.
0: That's right. Snoop Dogg is hanging out on the Bootleg Kev Show up next. If you got any questions for him, get at us at bootlegkev@jamesjeffersonj. First, let's get into some new music right now. Future, that California Girls, it's on the Bootleg Kev.

0: Yo, it's the Bootleg Kev Show, man. That's James Andre Jefferson Jr.
1: What a do about?
0: Yo, fresh off of headlining in Las Vegas at the iHeartRadio Music Festival this past weekend. We got Snoop Dogg hanging with us. So, Snoop, let's talk about it, man. Death Row Records is back. I just saw October London went gold. You're having a lot of success. Let's talk about just your thought process on buying Death Row and rebranding it in a way that you like.
2: But that's what you're supposed to do. Like,
0: hell yeah.
2: My thing was getting it, cleaning it up. I had to clean up the bullshit first because there was so much negative energy around it. People was afraid of what Suge was going to think and how, you know, the industry would react to doing business with Death Row, considering knowing that this would be in the back trying to hate us, saying things negative. But I was like, I'm just going to clean up all of this, give it a whole new approach, walk it out in a different light, and move with love as the purpose of Death Row Records, and connect the dots that they didn't do.
0: Also, Snoop, I always wanted to ask you this. I know you went to the White House when Obama was president. There's rumors, speculation. I even feel like you might have said this in the past. Is it true you smoked weed at the White House?
2: You have footage?
0: Did you smoke in the White House?
2: Do you have footage?
0: I don't have footage.
2: Well, I might have not to answer that question. And my lawyer advised me not. I don't know how much time you can get for that. Well, I ain't gonna tell on myself, but let me say the bathroom had a nice aroma to it after I left.
0: Hypothetically speaking, as someone who's passed through security at the White House, how would someone sneak a pre-roll in?
2: In your sock.
0: In your sock, that's fair.
2: You know how to pat a down, but if you got them socks with the rolls in it, it feel like it's part of the sock. I'm the D.O. Double. They're not finna pat me down like that. They happy to see me.
0: Also, I always wanted to know, man, we always get so much unreleased music from artists that pass away. I know you and Nate Dogg had such a close relationship. Now that you own Death Row Records, is there any unreleased Nate Dogg we could possibly get?
2: Him and Tupac had the same work ethic.
0: Oh, so that'll tell you how much unreleased Nate Dogg music is Tupac.
2: Yes, him and Tupac had the same work ethic. I'll say that. That's how he's on so many different hooks. That's why when people would call, Nate would show up. He go get that bag and give you a hell of a hook.
0: Would you consider a version of like a finding some of that unreleased Nate Dogg shit and maybe doing something with it on Death Row?
2: Hell yeah. And I got a beautiful relationship with his mother, Miss Ruth, so we would make sure that the estate get the majority of the
0: fight. And his son is dope. Inhale's dope.
2: Come on. Nigel played in the Snoop U Football League. He was my quarterback for a couple of years.
0: That's crazy.
2: I coached that kid. That's my guy.
0: Shout out to Snoop, man. Go watch that full interview right now. It's on YouTube. Hit subscribe at Bootleg Kev. Let's do some new music right now, though. E-40, man. Night in the Bay featuring Anderson .Paak. It's on the Bootleg Kev Show.

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31: 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It's Russ. Kicking with

0: 2.5 years ago, I went to Vegas. I got to interview Blueface and his baby mama, Jaden Alexis.
1: I remember that.
0: She's the OG, the high school sweetheart.
1: Oh, yeah, the OG, the original that started all this.
0: By the way, super nice girl. So.
1: Oh, you got to say that for what you said.
0: She is a nice girl. We did an interview, and apparently she didn't like it because someone just asked her her worst interview. This is what she said.
2: Who's my worst interview?
3: Yeah, who's the worst one?
2: Bootleg Head. It's not even a real reason. It's just the things that he asked or said. He be giving you like backhanded compliments or whatever you call it.
1: What'd you do to that poor girl?
0: Well, I did say she looked like Drewski. Here's a little bit of the audio from our interview.
4: She just dropped her new song, Stewie.
5: What you think? You think she looks like Stewie?
4: I think she looks like Drewski.
2: Really? I saw the side by side.
4: Memes.
2: Yeah, I think it's funny.
0: I mean, I was kind of mean. I told her music was trash.
1: Like, all respect

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1: What it do, bro?
0: On the way, man. We are chopping it up with the homie Glasses Malone.
1: Come on, now.
0: Yeah, G Malone is on the drop on FX and Hulu. It's the Snowfall spinoff. Plus, he's got a lot to say about Tyler, the Creator, and religion. So stay by your radio for that. Let's get into some new music first. Little Uzi Vert, he's back. I like this one. It is called Poured. It's new music on the Bootleg.

0: Yo, it's the Bootleg Kev Show with James Andre Jefferson Jr.
1: What it do, man?
0: Our brother Glasses Malone, G Malone in the building. All right, G Malone, you play Voltron in this new show, The Drop, which is on FX and Hulu. It is a Snowfall spinoff, which is just done very well. It feels like such an authentic, like, 90s production. Tell me just like how you guys got that feel out of the show.
1: We had incredible directors.
0: Whose idea is it for you to be involved? Like, who makes the initial call?
1: Who's... Jimmy Chris.
0: Okay.
1: Jim Bob and Malcolm Spellman, man. It was really their brainchild.
0: So they hit you and they're like, hey, we're working on this.
1: Problem kept talking to them.
0: And so Problem was already involved.
1: So Problem was already writing all the music.
0: Got it.
1: Shout out to P. So he's writing all the music. And Jim Bob had already told me, like, gee, I got something for you. And it started off as just an executive consultant role. And then as I start going to the writer's room, they noticed my ability and started allowing me to contribute in that capacity. They slid the acting shit on me last, but I got the confidence from helping different actors to understand exactly
2: what to do,
1: the role they were playing.
0: All right, so Glasses is on the new show. Y'all got to go see it. Shout out to Hulu. Shout out to The Drop, FX, the whole team over there. I want to know, though, Glasses, why does Tyler, the creator, owe you an apology when you see him?
1: Tyler is somebody I would like to talk to because I think he owes me an apology for him dissing God as a brother. Like, I feel like...
0: Why did you diss God?
1: He used to wear upside down crosses, 666. Yeah, no. That's some white people shit. No, Kev. No, I'm not with that. Nah, because...
0: What if he's an atheist?
1: God. That's even a problem.
0: Why is that a problem?
1: Nick, we black in America, bro. What do you mean? It ain't that good. White people don't... Y'all don't need God. This is America.
0: Why? I'd like God. I'm an atheist, but if I wanted God...
1: Bro, this is the clip. I said, I like God. What do you mean?
0: I said, I'd like him. Like,
1: God is our everything, bro, being black in America. Only like if you like...
0: What if it's not Tyler's everything?
1: What do you... He's black and you don't just get to just do that yet.
0: You don't get to just do that yet. All right, James, what are your thoughts?
3: Look here, I think everybody need God, to be honest, especially right now. Everybody tripping. And not the little fake God y'all be trying to preach.
0: Which one is the fake one? Which one is the real one?
3: You know, the churches, they be talking about politics all the time.
0: Oh, yeah. Oh, well, I mean, listen.
3: Middle of America.
0: My name's Bennett and I'm not in it. And according to Glasses Below, I don't need God because I'm white in America.
3: You need it more than anybody, especially when you gamble.
0: Go follow the homie Glasses, man. Stay by your radio. Coming up, man, we still got that No Cap news report. So make sure you stay by your radio for that every weekend. James finds the crazy stories and we break them down, man. 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

0: It's the Bootleg Kev Show, man. Every weekend, we do something called the No Cap News Report, man. James scours the internet, finds the wildest stories, and we talk about them. James, what do you got coming up?
1: Look, I'm all for trying new things, but an entrepreneur tried to open up an unusual salon. He's been making a lot of money, but it sounds like a kink.
0: We're going to break it down up next, all right? First things first, let's get into some brand new music. That Ra-Ta-Ta-Ta-Ta, new Dolly Babe. This one is called Pink Blush. It's the Bootleg Kev Show.

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1: And you know why?
0: Giving it to you straight, no filter.
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5: 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What's up, James?
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0: $15,000 a month because he opened up two unusual salons. Now, you come to these salons to relax, and the way you relax is they scratch you very lightly. He's charging $41 an hour.
1: The light scratch.
0: Yes, a light scratch. It feels kind of kinkish, don't it?
1: A light scratch at a salon? I don't know. I feel fun.
0: Oh, you sound like you'd want to get in on this kink.
1: It's a massage and a scratch?
0: No, it's just a scratch. That's all it is.
1: You I'll only take the light scratch all day. That sounds awesome.
0: For $41.
1: Oh, yeah. I'll take a light scratch. I'll let a bruh light scratch me if it...
0: Just want to be clear. You offered that information. Nobody asked you about the bruh. That's all you.
1: Well, I mean, I would get a massage from a male masseuse.
0: Okay, so you also
1: so
0: get
1: I would
0: scratch?
1: Also get a light scratch from, like, if Sam I Am was like, hey, dude, you want me to scratch your back? I'd say, come on, Sam.
0: So you want Sam I Am to scratch your top of your head too real lightly, make you feel comfortable?
1: If I was, like, in a massage, like, you know, bed? Yeah, maybe.
0: I see you saying what.
1: You know what? This is getting real weird.
0: It's been weird. I just want to see how long you's going to dig.
1: Yeah, we dug the hole and now we're in it. All right?
0: No, not we. Just you.
1: Coming up, more of the Bootleg Kev Show. But first things first, man, we got to get into some new music. New to 05, man. This is new music, by the way. Shout out to him. Just signed with Lil Baby. It's called Around Me. It's on

I'm nothing like your real life, I'm having butts. She not a flex, we the same. They tryna see if I'm really tough. Where I got here off look. We gon' see. That weak. I thought this was your freak. Why she in my homie sheets? I'm looking good and I'm fly. Spend some sneaks for the feet. Wait, God Dupree, why you with the beat? Rock your hips. I'm having cash.

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1: Imagine you're reading Pride and Prejudice, except you're not reading it. Harris Dickinson and Marissa Abella are reading it to you on Audible. Her barbs sting you. His coldness sends a shiver up your spine. Your heart aches. Your ears burn. You yearn for Elizabeth and Mr. Darcy to profess their undying love for one another. You can't bear it any longer. Well, maybe a chapter longer. Performance is so good, you'll give love a second chance. Audible. Stories that speak to you.
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1: What it do, bro?
0: About to get the hell up out of here, man. We're back at it next weekend. Shout out to Snoop Dogg. Shout out to Glasses Malone for joining us. Next weekend, Quavo.
1: Come on now.
0: He's on the show. So shout out to Quavo. Before we get up out of here, make sure you follow me at Bootleg Kev. 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
1: At James Jefferson J.
0: And follow our DJ who's newly single.
1: Not newly. He's been single for a minute now.
0: Well, he still hasn't broken the streak of the dry spell, if you will.
1: Yeah.
0: At DJ Sam I Am. The less teeth, the better, he says. Anyway.
1: Damn.
0: Let's get into some brand new music right now. Janae Aiko, Kendrick Lamar. It's so good. It's the Bootleg Kev Show.
2: Yo, what's going on? 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I am live in the mix. Y'all need to tune in or get lost.

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